0: Players have suffered a total wipeout on day one of Wimbledon, with all 10 who completed their matches being knocked out. They include Cammy Norrie, Harriet Dart and Fran Jones. That's the latest. I'm Siobhan Harris.
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the Sinclair C5 was a great British creation. Well, how about this? Another Blighty Belter from BFBS Best of British.

Over the years, Britain has made the following contributions to music. Steps, Hearsay, Bucks Fizz, A1. We just want to say sorry. 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

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Victorious.

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Celebrating Britain's finest tunes. BFBS, Best of British. Do you wanna get right?

Dunedin. It's full of great traditions, like losing at cricket, apologising, and describing the weather. But what about the music? Here's another winner from BFBS Best.

A1, 5, Liberty X, Hearsay, PJ and Duncan. We definitely won't be playing stuff like that. Only corkers like this on BFBS Best of British.

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Well, how about this? Another Blighty Belter from BFBS Best of

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Corby Trouser Press was a great British creation. Well, how about this? Another Blighty Belter from BFBS Best of British.

0: 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Britain. After its best. BFBS. Best of British.
1: Some people read the page differently. If you're dyslexic,

0: British as fish and chips in the rain. What a country. Celebrating Britain's best. This is BFBS, Best of British.
1: So who's that girl there? I wonder what went wrong so that she had to roam the streets. She don't do major credit cards, I doubt she does.

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I said he's a scumbag.

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What a country. Celebrating Britannia's best. This is BFBS Best of British. You want salt and vinegar with that?

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This is BFBS Best of British. Thank you so much for listening. No, really, thank you.

0: Celebrating Britain. Britain. After its best. BFBS. Best of British.
1: Some people read the page differently. 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

She says, it's not you, it's me. 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

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And then she kisses me. 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So I

He's a good leading light of the scene, know what I mean? He created the vibe, he takes you for a ride, and this is by design. The party ignites like he's coming alive.

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No. Dry, warm summers? 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

Celebrating Britain. 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Britain's best. BFBS. Best of British. British.

British than standing in a queue. But we won't leave you waiting. Here's another British belter on BFBS, Best of British.

British as a cuppa. Put the kettle on and enjoy this smasher from BFBS, Best of British.

Led Zeppelin, The Who, Fleetwood Mac, The Beatles, all British greats. Steps, S Club 7, Another Level. Well, they're British, aren't they? This is BFBS, Best of British.

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2: A air attack warning sounds like. 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

As British as a cucumber sarnie, with Helen Mirren on a couch. The best of British on BFB.

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Well, how about this? Another Blighty Belter from BFBS Best of Britain.

has made the following contributions to music. Steps, Hearsay, Bucks Fizz, A1. We just want to say sorry. To make up for it, we give you the best of British from BFBA.

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Listening to BFBS Best of British is like getting to the holiday sun loungers first. Victorious.

Britain. It's full of great traditions, like losing at cricket, apologising, describing the weather. But what about the music? Here's another winner from BFBS. Best of

A1, 5, Liberty X, Hearsay, PJ and Duncan. We definitely won't be playing stuff like that. Only corkers like this.

You thought the digestive biscuit was a great British creation. Well, how about getting your laughing gear around this crunchy morsel? This is BFBS, Best of British.

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So let's get stuck in to BFBS Best of British.

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Well, how about this? Another blighty belter from BFBS Best of British.

thought the Corby Trouser Press was a great British creation? Well, how about this? Another Blighty Belter from BFBS Best of British.

Listening to BFBS Best of British is like a summer's day out in Blighty. Much cooler than you think.

the rain. What a country. Celebrating Britannia's best. This is BFBS Best of British. You want salt on video with that?

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